0: Antenne Bad Kreuznach, der Supermix. Willkommen zu Hause.
1: 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For 7 years running, you've been a soldier. But better days are coming, better days are coming for you. So when the night feels like forever,

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No food. No one knows where they are. Hear me, my chief. I am tired.

0: 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Willkommen zu Hause.
1: Greetings, loved ones. Let's take a journey.